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I don't hear the wheels talking. I'm feeling brand new, got a problem fair, but that's all you. Got a light heart, a new point of view, and it's worth

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0: can't, cause like I've been to, you know, Paris, Beirut, you know, I'm in Iraq, Iran, Eurasia, you know, I speak very, very fluent Spanish. Todo está bien chévere.
1: Bien chévere.
0: Chévere. Is that right, mama? Yeah, cause I got my shaking room on.

sticks, haulage, golf, bungalows, spires, canals, cows, hay bales, telegraph wires, pylon power, farmhouse oak, chimneys, still used, domes, satellites, football pitches, faded flags and lots of dogs, neon cross on top of a block of flats and a church, not as usual.

like bummy like a buffer tree, dude. I'm totally broke right now. Totally broke, man. You're over it.

logistics, haulage, golf, bungalows, spires, canals, cows, hay bales, telegraph, wires, pylon power, farmhouse oak, chimneys, still used, domes, satellites, football pitches, faded flags and lots of dogs, neon cross on top of a block of flats and a church, not as usual.

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0: You like bum me like a buck or two, dude? I'm totally broke right now. She's totally broke, man.